very few countries in the world where the people have repeatedly extended their support to a single leader. The minister said this support has been given because of his style of functioning, his right policies and his clear and good intentions. The Bharatiya Janata Party and Prime Minister Narendra Modi have always pursued public service, national service and the spirit of putting the nation first and the nation above all with clear intentions and clear policies. The minister highlighted 10 major points of this cabinet resolution. The first point is the expansion of the vision of development from Gujarat to the entire country. He said Prime Minister Narendra Modi introduced several changes in Gujarat through his programs and policies for which Mr. Modi was honored across the world. The Gujarat model was recognized and appreciated across the world and was subsequently implemented across India. To mark the occasion, BJP launched nationwide celebratory campaign called the Seva Sankalp Abhiyan. Running from September 17th to October 17th, the initiative features nationwide public welfare programs, blood donation drives and cultural yatras connecting Wadnagar, PM Modi's birthplace, to Varanasi, his parliamentary constituency. Prime Minister Narendra Modi has emphasized that technology must become a tool for inclusive and sustainable development. Prime Minister Modi interacted with Global System for Mobile Communications Association, GSMA board members at Seva Teerth yesterday ahead of the India Mobile Congress. The India Mobile Congress is scheduled to be held from 7th to 10th of this month in New Delhi. Mr. Modi stressed that democratization of technology is essential to ensure that no section of society is left behind. He emphasized the need to make technology and digital services affordable and accessible, particularly for the Global South, and highlighted the importance of taking technology to the last mile to prevent a widening digital divide. The Prime Minister highlighted the potential of digital public infrastructure, DPI, as a transformative force, particularly for developing countries. He noted that discussions on DPI with several world leaders had demonstrated its growing global relevance and said that such platforms can serve as a springboard for countries of the Global South. Government has notified the schedule of permissible works under the Viksit Bharat Guarantee for Rozgar and Ajivika Mission Grameen VBGRAMJI Act 2025, providing for 375 permissible works under the new Rural Works Framework. Ministry of Rural Development said that the new schedule represents a 41% expansion over the 266 works under the previous framework. The works have been recognized around four thematic pillars, including water security, core rural infrastructure, livelihood-related infrastructure, and special works for extreme weather events and disaster preparedness. India defeated West Indies by 8 wickets in the opening T20I in Lucknow last night to take a 1-0 lead in the 5-match series. Put into bat, West Indies were bowled out for 171 in 19.1 overs. And that is the end of this news bulletin.

Mentioning his right policies and his clear and good intentions. The Bharatiya Janata Party and Prime Minister Narendra Modi have always pursued public service, national service, and the spirit of putting the nation first and the nation above all with clear intentions and clear policies. The minister highlighted 10 major points of this cabinet resolution. The first point is the expansion of the vision of development from Gujarat to the entire country. He said Prime Minister Narendra Modi introduced several changes in Gujarat through his programs and policies, for which Mr. Modi was honoured across the world. The Gujarat model was recognised and appreciated across the world and was subsequently implemented across India. To mark the occasion, BJP launched a nationwide celebratory campaign called Seva Sankalp Abhiyan. Running from September 17 to October 17, the initiative features nationwide public welfare programs, blood donation drives and cultural yatras connecting Vadnagar PM Modi's birthplace to Varanasi, his parliamentary constituency. Prime Minister Narendra Modi has emphasized that technology must become a tool for inclusive and sustainable development. Prime Minister Modi interacted with Global System for Mobile Communications Association GSMA board members at Seva Tirth yesterday ahead of the India Mobile Congress. The India Mobile Congress is scheduled to be held from 7th to the 10th of this month in New Delhi. Mr. Modi stressed that democratization of technology is essential to ensure that no section of society is left behind. President Draupadi Murmu is currently on a three-day official visit to Himachal Pradesh. On arriving in Bilaspur yesterday, she attended the first convocation ceremony of AIIMS Bilaspur, where she conferred medals and degrees upon meritorious students. On the second day of her visit today, the President is scheduled to visit the Atal Tunnel, Rohtang. Government has notified the schedule for permissible works under the Viksit Bharat Guarantee for Rozgar and Ajivika Mission Grameen, VVG Ramji Act 2025, providing for 375 permissible works under the new Rural Works Framework. Minister of Rural Development said that the new schedule represents a 41% expansion over the 266 works under the previous framework. The works have been reorganized around four thematic pillars, including water security, core rural infrastructure, livelihood-related infrastructure, and special works for extreme weather events and disaster preparedness. India defeated West Indies by 8 wickets at the opening T20I in Lucknow last night to take a 1-0 lead in the 5-match series. Put into bat, West Indies were bowled out for 171 in 19.1 overs. Sherfane Rutherford top scored 56, while Shai Hope contributed 52. And that is the end of this news bulletin.

And today is the death anniversary of Mario Lanza, an American tenor and actor. He was a Hollywood film star popular in the late 1940s and the late 1950s as well. Mario began studying to be a professional singer at the age of just 16. In the year 1948, he sang the role of Pinkerton in Puccini's Madame Butterfly in New Orleans. Let's hear a track by him.

0: 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होती।
1: And today we are remembering Niels Bohr, a Danish theoretical physicist who made foundational contributions to understanding atomic structure and quantum theory, for which he received the Nobel Prize in Physics in 1922. He was also a philosopher and a promoter of scientific research. Bohr founded the Institute of Theoretical Physics at the University of Copenhagen, now known as the Niels Bohr Institute, which opened in 1920. And in 1999, he was named as the fourth greatest physicist of all time by Physics World. And today is also the birthday of Usha Khanna, an Indian music director in Hindi cinema. She is the third female music director to enter the Hindi film industry after Jaddan Bhai and Saraswati Devi, and is one of the most commercially successful music directors in the male-dominated music industry. She remained active for more than three decades, from 1960s to 1980s, and she is still active making some music for some movies and television serials. More than 40 years after her debut as music director in Dil Dekhe Dekho, that came in 1959. She received a Filmfare Award nomination for composing the songs for a huge hit film titled Sautan. Let's hear a song which contributes to her successful career.

She often collaborated with Asha Bhosle, who referred to Usha Khanna as her daughter, and also Mohammad Rafi. The trio produced many hit songs, and Usha Khanna also directed music for a Doordarshan super hit serial. Let's hear this title track, and I'm sure after listening to it, you'll be able to see

0: Bharat's visible transformation through improved connectivity, digital advancement, expanding opportunities, and inclusive development. Andhra Pradesh Chief Minister N. Chandrababu Naidu praised Prime Minister Modi, highlighting several core qualities that he believes makes the Prime Minister's journey exceptional. In an article in an English daily today, Mr. Naidu said clarity of vision, integrity, discipline, attention to detail, and above all, the ability to execute make Mr. Modi an exceptional leader. The government has notified the schedule of permissible works under the Viksit Bharat Guarantee for Rozgar and Ajivika Mission Grameen, VVG Ramji Act 2025, providing for 375 permissible works under the new Rural Works Framework. Ministry of Rural Development said the new schedule represents a 41% expansion over the 266 works under the previous framework. We have a report.
1: The works have been reorganized around four thematic pillars: water security, core rural infrastructure, livelihood-related infrastructure, and special works for extreme weather events and disaster preparedness. The water security pillar comprises 128 works, the highest among the four categories. It includes check dams, gully plugs, underground dikes, recharge septs, injection walls, rejuvenation of rivers, rivulets and nalas, reclamation of waterlogged land, and renovation of field water distribution channels. Every work will originate through a bottom-up decentralized planning process under the Viksit Gram Panchayat plan approved by the Gram Sabha and will be tracked through the Viksit Bharat National Rural Infrastructure Stack. Anupam Mishra, Akashvani News, Delhi.
0: Prime Minister Narendra Modi has emphasized that technology must become a tool for inclusive and sustainable development. Prime Minister Modi interacted with Global System for Mobile Communications Association GSMA board members at Seva Tirth yesterday, ahead of the India Mobile Congress. Mr. Modi stressed that democratization of technology is essential to ensure that no section of society is left behind. He emphasized the need to make technology and digital services affordable and accessible, particularly for the Global South, and highlighted the importance of taking technology to the last mile to prevent a widening digital divide. The 10th edition of India Mobile Congress will begin at Yashobhoomi in New Delhi today. With the theme Scale Without Boundaries, it will showcase India's remarkable progress in telecommunications, digital connectivity, and technological innovation, while providing a global platform for collaboration, investment, and knowledge exchange. Prime Minister Narendra Modi will inaugurate the event tomorrow. The event will feature the ministerial program on investing in the next billion digital connections, CEO roundtable on the sovereign inflection and the future of telecom, AI for good, cybersecurity summit, 6G symposium, Startup World Cup India 2026, ITU build-a-thon on AI agents for 5G networks, AI safety, India-UK panel, Robotics for Youth Challenge, and other global technology programs. It will bring together over 1.5 lakh attendees, over 500 exhibitors and partners, over 600 startups, and over 900 thought leaders. Prime Minister Narendra Modi and Swiss President Guy Parmelin will address the second India EFTA Prosperity Summit 2026 at Bharat Mandapam today to mark the first anniversary of the India EFTA Trade and Economic Partnership Agreement, TEPA. The summit will bring together senior government officials, industry leaders and key stakeholders from India and EFTA states, Switzerland, Norway, Iceland and Liechtenstein, to further strengthen economic cooperation, foster business partnerships, and unlock new opportunities in trade, investment, technology collaboration, and innovation. With the theme Building a $100 billion investment partnership, creating 1 million jobs in India, the summit will focus on reviewing TEPA progress, announcing new investments, strengthening industry-government collaboration, and exploring opportunities across key sectors. This is Akashvani giving you the news.
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0: President Draupadi Murmu is currently on a three-day official visit to Himachal Pradesh. On arriving in Bilaspur yesterday, she attended the first convocation

0: Ceremony of AIIMS Bilaspur, where she conferred medals and degrees upon meritorious students. On the second day of her visit today, the president is scheduled to visit the Atal Tunnel Rohtang. We have more from a correspondent.
1: On the second day of her three-day visit to Himachal Pradesh, President Draupadi Murmu is scheduled to visit Atal Tunnel Rohtang today. She will visit both the northern and southern portals of the tunnel and receive information about the historic tunnel from officials of the Border Roads Organization. In the afternoon, President Murmu will also offer prayers at the famous Hidimba Temple in Manali. Elaborate security arrangements have been put in place in Manali, Atal Tunnel Rohtang and surrounding areas in view of the President's visit. Ritesh Kapoor, Akashwani News, Manali.
0: A 4.9 magnitude earthquake struck Uttarakhand's Chamoli district last night, sending tremors across several parts of the state and parts of Delhi NCR. According to the National Centre for Seismology, NCS, the earthquake occurred at around 10:24 p.m. with its epicentre in Chamoli at a depth of approximately 13 kilometres. The Reserve Bank of India will announce its bi-monthly monetary policy today, with several experts expecting a rate hike after nearly 3.5 years as inflation pressures rise due to the continuing West Asia conflict. The last repo rate hike was in February 2023, when the RBI raised the rate by 0.25% to 6.50%. It then kept the rate unchanged through 2023-24, before beginning its rate cut cycle in 2025. Currently, the RBI's policy repo rate stands at 5.25%. Prime Minister Narendra Modi has completed 25 years in public service, a journey defined by the mantra of Jan Seva, Se Desh Seva, and a relentless commitment that continues. Guided by this vision for Seva and Sushasan, the government has been ceaselessly working towards achieving the goal of a Viksit Bharat by 2047. Through inclusive development and social empowerment, this dedication is transforming lives. Today, in a special series, we bring you an instance of how this vision has been translated into action through the Sagarmala program.
2: India's maritime sector has been the backbone of the country's trade and has grown manifold over the years. To harness its more than 11,000-kilometer long coastline, around 14,500 kilometers of potentially navigable waterways and strategic location on key international maritime trade routes, the government launched the Sagarmala program in 2015 under the leadership of Prime Minister Narendra Modi. The program aims to promote port-led development by modernizing ports, improving connectivity, promoting coastal shipping and strengthening coastal communities. Prime Minister Narendra Modi has emphasized harnessing India's maritime potential to drive economic growth and development.
3: Bharat Sarkar ne Rajya Sarkar ke sahyog se Sagarmala Pariyojana ke tahat port infrastructure ko upgrade kiya hai, port connectivity ko bhi badhaya hai.
2: For Goa, a state with strong maritime heritage, extensive waterways and the Mormugao port, Sagarmala is creating new opportunities by strengthening port infrastructure, inland waterways and cruise tourism. Captain of Ports Goa, Octavio Rodriguez, told Akashwani about the work being undertaken under the Sagarmala program in the state.
4: It is going to change many jetties. Now see, another 10 jetties we are going to get, already approved. Only thing now we have need to install it. They are all floating jetties which will take care of the tourism activities over there, passengers for transportation system, because we are going to also come up with the auto metro. Yeah.
2: Goa has so far completed 10 Sagarmala projects with an investment of over 840 crore rupees. These projects are strengthening maritime infrastructure and improving connectivity across the state. Mahesh Sopre, Akashwani News, Panji.
0: India Meteorological Department, IMD, has forecast heavy rainfall over Nagaland, Manipur, Mizoram and Tripura today. IMD has also predicted thunderstorms with lightning and gusty winds over east, west, Uttar Pradesh, Bihar, Haryana, Chandigarh, Delhi and Himachal Pradesh today. Similar conditions are likely to prevail over Jharkhand, Chhattisgarh, Kerala, Odisha, Punjab, Uttarakhand, West Bengal and Sikkim. Met Department has said the national capital is expected to witness partly cloudy skies. In a major overhaul of the state's Madrasa education system, the West Bengal government has abolished the Madrasa Education Commission. Chief Minister Subhendu Adhikari announced yesterday that the commission has been merged with the School Service Commission, bringing Madrasa recruitment under the SSC from now on. India defeated West Indies by 8 wickets in the opening T20I in Lucknow last night to take a 1-0 lead in the 5-match series. Put into bat, West Indies were bowled out for 171 in 19.1 overs. Chasing a target of 172, India comfortably reached the target in just 14.4 overs, losing only 2 wickets. And now for a look at today's newspapers, it's over to Tanvi Khurana.
5: Thank you, Abhishek. Cabinet lauds Narendra Modi on 25 years as head of government, leads Hindustan Times. BJP to launch yatras to mark Modi's 25 years in public life, reports the Asian Age. The opposition's protest in central Delhi that lasted for 9 hours yesterday is noticed prominently by the dailies. Opposition hits the street against CEC, its leaders detained, leads the Indian Express, adding Parliament Street shuts down for much of the day. BJP accuses opposition for fomenting anarchy, says the Pioneer. AIR Marshal Ashutosh Dixit to be next IAF chief, informs the Pioneer. And finally, master storyteller Jeffrey Archer dies at 86, reports the Financial Express. The paper writes, British novelist, former politician, leaves a lasting literary legacy. And with that, it's back to you, Abhishek.
0: Thank you, Tanvi. And now, before we end the bulletin, the headlines once again. Prime Minister Narendra Modi completes 25 years as head of a government. Union Cabinet passes resolution to commemorate this landmark achievement. Government notifies 375 permissible works under Viksit Bharat G. Ramji scheme, marking 41% expansion from the previous 266 works. Prime Minister Modi interacts with board members of Global System for Mobile Communications Association, says technology must become a tool for inclusive and sustainable development. RBI to announce bi-monthly monetary policy this morning. IMD forecasts heavy rain in Nagaland, Manipur, Mizoram and Tripura today. And in men's cricket, India beat West Indies by 8 wickets. And with that, we end the morning news. Have a nice day.
6: आकाशवाणी से पेश है खबरनामा। आदाब, खबरनामे के साथ मैं कौनैन हैदर। पहले इस वक्त की खास खास खबरें। वजीर आजम नरेंद्र मोदी के हुकूमत के एक सरबराह के तौर पर 25 साल मुकम्मल हो गए हैं। मरकजी काबीना ने इस 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
2: This is Akashvani, the news read by Tanvi Khurana. Prime Minister Narendra Modi has completed 25 years as the head of a government today. His tenure is equally split, consisting of 12.5 years as the Chief Minister of Gujarat and 12.5 years as the Prime Minister. It was on this day in 2001, Mr. Modi was first sworn in as the Chief Minister of Gujarat. He became the Prime Minister in May 2014. More on this from our correspondent.
3: To commemorate this landmark achievement, Union Cabinet passed a resolution highlighting his governance journey. Information and Broadcasting Minister Ashwini Vaishnaw said that Mr. Modi's 25-year tenure is a testimony to the strength of Indian democracy. He said a person from an ordinary family who dedicated himself to the service of the nation and is continuing to serve the country is a major example of the vitality, vibrancy and maturity of the democracy. Mr. Vaishnaw said that Prime Minister Modi has created history that is unique in any democratic country. He said there are very few countries in the world where the people have repeatedly extended their support to a single leader. The minister said this support has been given because of his style of functioning, his right policies and his clear and good intentions. The minister highlighted 10 major points of this cabinet resolution. The first point is the expansion of the vision of development from Gujarat to the entire country. He said Prime Minister Narendra Modi introduced several changes in Gujarat through his programs and policies for which Mr. Modi was honored across the world. The Gujarat model was recognized and appreciated across the world and was subsequently implemented across India. Komudi Parekh, Akashvani News, Delhi.
2: The government has notified the schedule of permissible works under the Viksit Bharat Guarantee for Rozgar and Ajivika Mission Grameen VBGRAMJI Act 2025, providing 375 permissible works under the new Rural Works Framework. Ministry of Rural Development said the new schedule represents a 41% expansion over the 266 works under the previous framework. The works have been reorganized around fourth pillars, water security, core rural infrastructure, livelihood-related infrastructure, and special works for extreme weather events and disaster preparedness. Prime Minister Narendra Modi and Swiss President Guy Parmelin will address the second India-European Free Trade Association EFTA Prosperity Summit 2026 at Bharat Mandapam today. The event marks the first anniversary of the India-EFTA Trade and Economic Partnership Agreement TEPA, which entered into force on 1st of October last year. The summit will bring together senior government officials, industry leaders and key stakeholders from India and the four EFTA states including Switzerland, Norway, Iceland and Liechtenstein. Prime Minister Narendra Modi visited Sri Venkaya Temple at Sarojini Nagar in New Delhi this morning and offered prayers there. He also participated in traditional Puja Archana. Mr. Modi today completed 25 years as the head of government. Prime Minister Narendra Modi has emphasized that technology must become a tool for inclusive and sustainable development. Prime Minister Modi interacted with Global System for Mobile Communications Association GSMA board members at Seva Teerth yesterday ahead of the India Mobile Congress. Mr. Modi stressed that democratization of technology is essential to ensure that no section of society is left behind. The Reserve Bank of India will announce its bi-monthly monetary policy today, with several experts expecting a rate hike after nearly 3.5 years as inflation pressures rise due to the continuing West Asia conflict. The last repo rate hike was in February 2023, when the RBI raised the rate by 0.25% to 6.50%. It then kept the rate unchanged through 2023-24 before beginning its rate cut cycle in 2025. Currently, the RBI's policy repo rate stands at 5.25%. The Board of Control for Cricket in India, BCCI, has appointed Smriti Mandhana as the new captain of the Indian women's cricket team. Mandhana has previously captained India in 18 T20 internationals and 4 ODIs. And that is the end of this news bulletin.

0: Good morning. This is Akashvani and I am Abhishek Mukhopadhyay with the World News. The headlines. Bhutan Prime Minister Sherin Tobgay describes India's development journey under Prime Minister Narendra Modi's leadership as increasingly significant not only for India but also for its neighbours and wider global south. India and Ghana signed two MOUs to strengthen cooperation in scientific research, agriculture and education. Oil tanker with 23 Indian crew members on fire after Ukraine drone attack off Russia coast, all crew members rescued. Nationwide protest in support of students in France intensifies. Police fire tear gas to disperse crowds in Paris and other parts of the country. And in men's cricket, India beat West Indies by 8 wickets in the first T20 international, taking a 1-0 lead in the 5-match series. Bhutan's Prime Minister Sherin Tobgay has lauded Prime Minister Narendra Modi's 25 years in public service, describing India's development journey and its leadership as increasingly significant not only for India but also for its neighbours and the wider global south. In an article in a Hindi daily, Mr. Tobgay said, "The vision of a Viksit Bharat has implications well beyond India's borders, particularly for countries such as Bhutan." Mr. Tobgay highlighted Prime Minister Modi's approach of placing India's neighbours at the centre of the country's international engagement. He also praised Modi's efforts to champion the interest of the Global South, including the convening of the Voice of the Global South summits and India's successful initiative to bring the African Union into the G20 as a permanent member. According to Mr. Tobgay, the philosophy of B4B, Bharat for Bhutan, can now be seen across the Himalayan Kingdom. He pointed to India's support in several sectors, including schools and hospitals, roads and bridges, hydropower, technology, agriculture and enterprise. However, Mr. Tobgay said the partnership has become particularly significant as major development initiatives have been envisioned for the development of Bhutan. Bhutan Prime Minister said Mr. Modi has pledged India's full support for the project and that commitment is already taking shape through cooperation on rail links, border infrastructure, as well as improved air and digital connectivity. Prime Minister Narendra Modi and Swiss President Guy Parmelin will address the second India EFTA Prosperity Summit 2026 at Bharat Mandapam today to mark the first anniversary of the India EFTA Trade Economic Partnership Agreement, TEPA. We have more from a correspondent.
1: The summit will bring together senior government officials, industry leaders and key stakeholders from India and the four EFTA states including Switzerland, Norway, Iceland and Liechtenstein to further strengthen economic cooperation, foster business partnerships and unlock new opportunities in trade, investment, technology collaboration and innovation. With the theme building a $100 billion investment partnership, creating 1 million jobs in India, the summit will focus on reviewing TAPA progress, announcing new investments, strengthening industry government collaboration and exploring opportunities across key sectors. Mr. Parmelin is on a 3-day visit to India as New Delhi and the European Free Trade Association mark the first anniversary of the India EFTA Trade and Economic Partnership Agreement, TEPA, which entered into force on October 1, 2025. Komadi Parekh for World News.
0: Prime Minister Narendra Modi has emphasized that technology must become a tool for inclusive and sustainable development. Prime Minister Modi interacted with the Global System for Mobile Communications Association, GSMA board members at Seva Tirth yesterday, ahead of the India Mobile Congress. Mr. Modi stressed that democratization of technology is essential to ensure that no section of society is left behind. He emphasized the need to make technology and digital services affordable and accessible, particularly for the Global South, and highlighted the importance of taking technology to the last mile to prevent a widening digital divide. The 10th edition of India Mobile

The Congress will begin at Yashobhoomi, New Delhi today. With the theme Scale Without Boundaries, it will showcase India's remarkable progress in telecommunications, digital connectivity and technological innovation, while providing a global platform for collaboration, investment and knowledge exchange. Prime Minister Narendra Modi will inaugurate the event tomorrow. The event will feature the ministerial program on investing in the next billion digital connections, CEO roundtable on the sovereign inflection and the future of telecom, AI for good, cybersecurity summit, 6G symposium, Startup World Cup India 2026, ITU build-a-thon on AI agents for 5G networks, AI safety India-UK panel, robotics for youth challenge and other global technology programs. It will bring together over 1.5 lakh attendees, over 500 exhibitors and partners, over 600 startups and over 900 thought leaders. India and Ghana have exchanged two Memoranda of Understanding MOUs to strengthen cooperation in scientific research, academics, capacity building, agricultural research and education. The agreements were exchanged during External Affairs Mr. Dr. S. Jayashankar's visit to Ghana as the two countries sought to further deepen the South-South cooperation. Dr. Jayashankar witnessed the exchange of the agreements with Ghana's Foreign Minister, Sam Okidzeto Ablakwa. In a social media post, Dr. S. Jayashankar said the agreements cover cooperation between the Zoological Survey of India and the University of Ghana in academics, scientific research and capacity building, and collaboration between the Indian Council of Agricultural Research and Ghana's CSIR Crops Research Institute in agricultural research and education. This is Akashvani and you are listening to The World News. We bring you the top international news and updates from around the globe. A Ukrainian drone attack on an oil tanker off Russia's southern coast put 23 Indian crew members on board at risk, but all of them were rescued. Russia's transport ministry said the Liberian-flagged tanker caught fire after being hit by naval drones, sending thick black smoke over the resort city of Sochi. The ministry stated that firefighters would attempt to extinguish the fire once its severity subsided. It said all 23 crew members were successfully evacuated following the assault. The event transpired close to Sochi, a prominent Russian Black Sea resort destination. The incident comes amid growing attacks on commercial shipping in the Black Sea since the Russia-Ukraine war began in 2022. In recent days, Russia has also struck grain vessels carrying Ukrainian goods near the coast of Romania. Police fired tear gas to disperse crowds in Paris and other parts of France as more than a quarter of a million people took part in nationwide demonstrations in support of high school students demanding increased funding for education. The French Interior Ministry estimated that around 2,66,000 people participated in demonstrations across the country yesterday, including 56,000 in Paris. The ministry said nearly 500 people were detained. Interior Minister Laurent Nunez said the police response had been proportionate in almost all cases, while acknowledging that some protests had descended into riots requiring police intervention. Prime Minister Sébastien Licorneau said the government and school authorities must listen to students' concerns and work towards finding solutions. India defeated West Indies by 8 wickets in the opening T20I in Lucknow last night to take a 1-0 lead in the 5-match series. Put into bat, West Indies were bowled out for 171 in 19.1 overs. Chasing a target of 172, India comfortably reached the target in just 14.4 overs, losing only 2 wickets. Shreyas Iyer produced a stunning unbeaten 102 off 43 balls, while Ishan Kishan remained not out on 37 from 27 deliveries. Iyer was adjudged player of the match for his match-winning innings. The second match of the series will be played in Ranchi on Friday. The Board of Control for Cricket in India, BCCI, has appointed Smriti Mandhana as the new captain of the Indian women's cricket team. Mandhana has previously captained India in 18 T20Is and 4 ODIs. She will now take on the responsibility as India's full-time white ball captain, with India entering a new phase and looking to build on the progress made in recent years. And now, before we close, here are the highlights of the bulletin. Bhutan Prime Minister Shering Tobgay describes India's development journey under Prime Minister Narendra Modi's leadership as increasingly significant not only for India but also for its neighbours and wider global south. India and Ghana signed two MOUs to strengthen cooperation in scientific research, agriculture and education.
oil tanker with 23 Indian crew members on fire after Ukraine drone attack of Russia coast. All crew members

Members rescued. Nationwide protests in support of students in France intensifies. Police fire tear gas to disperse crowds in Paris and other parts of the country. And in men's cricket, India beat West Indies by 8 wickets in first T20 international, taking a 1-0 lead in the 5-match series. And that is the end of this World News Bulletin.

0: This is Akashvani, the news read by Abhishek Mukhopadhyay. Prime Minister Narendra Modi has said that the trust of the people and the dedication of millions of party workers have been his greatest sources of strength. Addressing the Viksit Bharat Sankalp Sabha in New Delhi today, Mr. Modi said he visited Sri Vinayak Temple this morning and prayed for the country and its 140 crore citizens. Prime Minister said that he also prayed to the Almighty to bless him with greater strength and energy so that he could continue to work with dedication and serve the people day and night. He said that the people's trust accumulated over 25 years and the experience gained during this period are a great asset. Now we take you live to listen to the PM's address.
1: वोटों के हिसाब से बांट दिया गया। आप सोचिए, खेत में पानी नहीं आता, तो किसको नुकसान होता है? क्या एक जाति के किसान ही इससे प्रभावित होते हैं? बिजली नहीं आती, तो क्या सिर्फ एक समुदाय के घर में अंधेरा रहता है? इन सभी सवालों का जवाब है नहीं। समस्या सबकी है तो समाधान भी सबके लिए होना चाहिए।
0: Speaking on the occasion, BJP National President Nitin Naveen said that Prime Minister Modi has made public service the sole objective of his life and has treated politics as a means of serving the nation. Prime Minister Narendra Modi has completed 25 years as head of government today. His tenure is equally split, consisting of 12.5 years as Chief Minister of Gujarat and 12.5 years as Prime Minister. It was on this day in 2001, Mr. Modi was first sworn in as the Chief Minister of Gujarat. He became the Prime Minister in May 2014. Home Minister Amit Shah today congratulated Prime Minister Narendra Modi on completing 25 years in public service. In a social media post, Mr. Shah said that on this day in 2001, Mr. Modi took oath as Chief Minister of Gujarat, and since then his continuous journey of relentless service, struggle and dedication as Chief Minister and Prime Minister has become synonymous with the welfare of the poor, empowerment of the women, upliftment of youth and prosperity of every section of society. Mr. Shah said that Prime Minister Modi has transformed the very definition of governance through implementation of people-centric policies, firmness in decision-making, transparency and a guarantee of results while establishing the ideal of politics of performance. The Home Minister also said that this same vision was expanded further by Mr. Modi as Prime Minister. He said that under the leadership of Prime Minister Modi, India achieved new milestones from space to the seas and from global forums to internal security. Mr. Shah said that Mr. Modi has instilled confidence in crores of countrymen, given the mantra of Viksit Bharat, and elicited a resolve to make India a leader in every sector by 2047. Prime Minister Narendra Modi and Swiss President Guy Parmelin will address the second India-EFTA Prosperity Summit 2026 at Bharat Mandapam today to mark the first anniversary of the India-EFTA Trade and Economic Partnership Agreement, TEPA. The summit will bring together senior government officials, industry leaders and key stakeholders from India and the EFTA states, Switzerland, Norway, Iceland and Liechtenstein to further strengthen economic cooperation. Central Bureau of Investigation, CBI, has registered an FIR against OSD to Punjab Chief Minister CM Rajbir Ghuman and his associates in a case of cash for transfers and manipulating postings of officers, including of IAS and IPS rank officers and other corruption cases, to investigate these allegations. Subsequently, raids were conducted at the 8 premises across Chandigarh, Mohali, Gurdaspur, Ludhiana, Patiala, Sangrur and Jalandhar, incriminating evidence such as

Laptops, mobile phones, and documents were seized. Meanwhile, Punjab Chief Minister Bhagwan Singh Mann has condemned CBI action, saying the centre is misusing the agency to defame his government. India defeated West Indies by 8 wickets in the opening T20I in Lucknow last night to take a 1-0 lead in the 5-match series. And that is the end of this news bulletin.

0: Pra Mutitabá. Prime Minister Narendra Modi has said that the trust of the people and the dedication of millions of party workers have been his greatest sources of strength. Addressing the Viksit Bharat Sankalp Sabha in New Delhi today, Mr. Modi said that the people's trust accumulated over 25 years and the experience gained during this period are a great asset. The Prime Minister also said that this is the time to set big targets for Bharat. Attributing his entire political journey to the unwavering faith and support of the citizens, Mr. Modi said that the present government's policy focuses on solutions for all citizens.
1: देश ने मुझे बहुत कुछ दिया है, इसलिए देश के लिए मेरा दायित्व भी सबसे अधिक है और मैं हृदय से ये मानता हूं कि देश के हर नागरिक का मुझ पर सबसे बड़ा हक है। ये 25 वर्ष का जनविश्वास बहुत बड़ी पूंजी है और ये पूंजी देश की है। मां भारती की हर संतान इस पूंजी की अधिकारी है।
0: Prime Minister Modi said that India, once associated with discussions on policy paralysis, is now increasingly being discussed for its growing strength and resilience. After nearly 3.5 years, the Reserve Bank of India today raised key benchmark repo rate by 25 basis points to 5.5% in a bid to tame rising inflation amidst global uncertainties. Announcing the bi-monthly monetary policy, RBI Governor Sanjay Malhotra said, the Monetary Policy Committee, MPC, unanimously decided to raise the policy repo rate by 25 basis points.
2: After a detailed assessment of the evolving macroeconomic and financial conditions, developments and the outlook, the MPC voted unanimously to increase the policy repo rate under the LAF by 25 basis points to 5.5%. Consequently, the STF rate stands adjusted at 5.25% and the marginal standing facility rate and the bank rate to 5.75%. The MPC also decided to change the stance to calibrated tightening by a majority of 4-2.
0: The last repo rate hike was in February 2023 by 25 basis points to 6.5%. The rates were unchanged through 2023-24 before beginning its rate cut cycle in 2025. Meanwhile, retail inflation rose to 4.82% in August as compared to 4.45% in the previous month. External Affairs Minister Dr. S. Jaishankar has said that India's partnership with Africa is being built not just for today, but for generations to come. Addressing a gathering at the Foreign Service Institute of Ghana in Accra, he said diplomacy must manage competition without allowing it to turn into confrontation and promote cooperation despite differences in interests. Dr. Jaishankar highlighted India's progress in the economy, infrastructure, digital technology and manufacturing. He stressed the need for India and Africa to turn their young populations into skilled and empowered citizens. India has rejected the Organization of Islamic Cooperation's OIC's remarks on Jammu and Kashmir and India's actions against terror infrastructure in Pakistan. Speaking at the UN General Assembly 6th Committee, Lok Sabha MP Biplab Kumar Deb said, those making the remarks were unable to distinguish between the victim and the perpetrator. He asserted that India has the right to defend its people against cross-border terrorism emanating from Pakistan. Delhi Traffic Police has issued a traffic advisory in view of the proposed demonstration at the office of the Delhi's Chief Electoral Officer today from 12 noon to 3:30 p.m. It said that traffic movement in and around Kashmiri Gate area is likely to be affected. The Traffic Police advised commuters to avoid affected stretches, plan their journeys in advance, use alternate routes and follow the directions of Delhi Traffic Police personnel. And benchmark domestic equity indices were trading around 0.3% down in forenoon session today. Sensex lost 162 points to 72,906, while Nifty fell 89 points to 22,687 when reports last came in. On the sectoral front, auto, metal and consumer durables led the decline, while banking and financial services bucked the trend. And that is the end of this news bulletin.

0: with discussions on policy paralysis, is now increasingly being discussed for its growing strength and resilience. He said that over the past 12 years, the situation has changed completely.
1: भारत के रिजिलियंस की चर्चा होती, पॉलिसी पैरालिसिस की चर्चा होती थी और आज रिफॉर्म्स एक्सप्रेस की चर्चा होती है। तब इंपोर्ट बढ़ाने के रास्ते खोजे जाते थे और आज एक्सपोर्ट के नए रिकॉर्ड बन रहे हैं। तब हम अपनी जरूरत के मोबाइल फोन भी इंपोर्ट करते थे और आज मेड इन इंडिया मोबाइल फोन का जलवा है। तब पूरे भारत में ब्लैकआउट ये ग्लोबल हेडलाइन बनती थी और आज भारत की सोलर पावर कैपेसिटी के चर्चे होते हैं।
0: 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Jyoti Yatra in Gurugram today, he stated that under Prime Minister Modi's leadership, significant work was accomplished, including the abrogation of Article 370, the elimination of nationalism, and the elevation of the country's infrastructure to the highest level. The Reserve Bank of India, RBI, today raised key benchmark repo rate by 25 basis points to 5.5% in a bid to tame rising inflation amidst global uncertainties. Announcing the bi-monthly monetary policy, RBI Governor Sanjay Malhotra said, "The Monetary Policy Committee unanimously decided to raise the policy repo rate by 25 basis points."
2: After a detailed assessment of the evolving macroeconomic and financial conditions, developments and the outlook, the MPC voted unanimously to increase the policy repo rate under the LAF by 25 basis points to 5.5%. Consequently, the STF rate stands adjusted at 5.25% and the marginal standing facility rate and the bank rate to 5.75%. The MPC also decided to change the stance to calibrated tightening by a majority of 4-2.
0: Central Bureau of Investigation, CBI, has registered an FIR against OSD to Punjab Chief Minister Rajbir Ghuman and his associates in a case of cash for transfers and manipulating postings of officers, including of IAS and IPS rank officers, and other corruption cases to investigate these allegations. Subsequently, raids were conducted at 8 premises. External Affairs Minister Dr. S. Jaishankar has said that India's partnership with Africa is being built not just for today, but for generations to come. Addressing a gathering at the Foreign Service Institute of Ghana in Accra, he highlighted India's progress in the economy, infrastructure, digital technology and manufacturing. Dr. Jaishankar stressed the need for India and Africa to turn their young populations into skilled and empowered citizens. India has called for stronger climate action and faster implementation of the Paris Agreement at the pre-conference of the parties or COP31 meeting in Fiji. Union Environment Minister Bhupender Yadav said there is a need to close gaps in understanding, fulfill existing climate commitments, and accelerate progress towards the goal of limiting global temperature rise to 1.5 degrees Celsius. Addressing the plenary session, Mr. Yadav stressed the need for greater capacity building and adequate means of implementation. Prime Minister Narendra Modi today shared an article written by agricultural economist Ashok Gulati on the transformation of Indian agriculture. The article highlights Prime Minister Modi's 25-year journey from Gujarat's agrarian transformation to a broader transformation of Indian agriculture, shows how better irrigation, reliable power, rural roads, technology and market access helped farmers increase productivity and income. And benchmark domestic equity indices were trading around 0.4% lower during the afternoon session today. Sensex slipped 241 points to 72,827, while Nifty lost 117 points to 22,659 when reports last came in. And that is the end of this news bulletin.

Good afternoon. This is Akashvani and I am Saira Mujtaba with the Midday News. The headlines. Prime Minister Narendra Modi says present government's policy focuses on solutions for all citizens. Addresses Vikasit Bharat Sankalp Sabha in New Delhi. External Affairs Minister Dr. S. Jaishankar stresses the need for India and Africa to turn their young populations into skilled and empowered citizens. RBI raises repo rate by 25 basis points to 5.5% in 4 years. Also projects GDP growth rate at 7.1% for current financial year. IMD forecasts heavy rainfall over Nagaland, Manipur, Mizoram and Tripura today. And India calls for stronger climate action and faster implementation of Paris Agreement at pre-COP31 meeting in Fiji today.

0: And now the news in detail. Prime Minister Narendra Modi said that India will definitely fulfill its dream of becoming a developed nation by 2047 through visionary policies and hard work. Addressing the Vikasit Bharat Sankalp Sabha in New Delhi today, Mr. Modi said that present government's policy focuses on solutions for all citizens. He said India, once associated with discussions on policy paralysis, is now increasingly being discussed for its growing strength and resilience. He said that over the past 12 years, the situation has changed completely. Mr. Modi noted that earlier efforts were made to increase imports, while today India is setting new export records. He said that the decade from 2015 to 2025 witnessed the highest sustained agricultural growth since independence, surpassing all previous records. Mr. Modi said that such transformation is possible when the intent is clear and policies are well defined.
1: Desh ne mujhe bahut kuch diya hai, isliye desh ke liye mera daitva bhi sabse adhik hai. 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
0: The Prime Minister also said that this is the time to set big targets for Bharat, attributing his entire political journey to the unwavering faith and support of the citizens. Mr. Modi said that the present government's policy focuses on solutions for all citizens.
1: सबका साथ सबका विकास यही मेरे लिए सुशासन का आधार रहा है. समस्या सबकी है तो समाधान भी सबके लिए होना चाहिए. और इसलिए हमने सुशासन को सैचुरेशन से जोड़ा. सैचुरेशन यानी हर लाभार्थी जुड़े, कोई पात्र छूटे नहीं, कोई हकदार पीछे रहे नहीं और किसी के हक पर कोई डाका न डाल सके.
0: Home Minister Amit Shah today hailed the completion of 25 years of Prime Minister Narendra Modi's public service and described it as a golden and historic day. Addressing the Vikasit Bharat Sankalp Sabha Seva Jyoti Yatra in Gurugram today, he stated that under Prime Minister Modi's leadership, significant work was accomplished, including the abrogation of Article 370, the elimination of noxialism, and the elevation of the country's infrastructure to the highest level. He mentioned that as part of this campaign, torchlight processions are being organized during which young people will take out a Seva Jyoti Yatra and install the torch at the designated crossing. Mr. Shah urged everyone to join the yatra in as large numbers as possible.
2: Whenever the history of India is written, these 25 years will be written in golden letters. These 25 years have seen freedom from poverty, a secure India, abrogation of Article 370, the end of Naxalism, construction of the Ram Janmabhoomi and Kashi Vishwanath temples, infrastructure being taken to unprecedented levels, and 25 crore poor people being lifted above the poverty line.
1: And 25 crore garibon ko garibi rekha se upar uthana.
0: External Affairs Minister Dr. S. Jaishankar has said that India's partnership with Africa is being built not just for today, but for generations to come. Addressing a gathering at the Foreign Service Institute of Ghana in Accra, he said diplomacy must manage competition without allowing it to turn into confrontation and promote cooperation despite differences in interest. Dr. Jaishankar highlighted India's progress in the economy, infrastructure, digital technology and manufacturing. He stressed the need for India and Africa to turn their young populations into skilled and empowered citizens. After nearly 3.5 years, the Reserve Bank of India, RBI, today raised the key benchmark policy rate by 25 basis points to 5.5% in a bid to contain rising inflation amid continuing global and geopolitical uncertainties. The last repo rate hike was in February 2023, when the RBI raised the rate by 0.25% to 6.5%. It kept the rate unchanged through 2023-24 before beginning its rate cut cycle in 2025. Announcing the bi-monthly monetary policy, RBI Governor Sanjay Malhotra said, the Monetary Policy Committee unanimously decided to raise the policy repo rate by 25 basis points.
3: After a detailed assessment

0: of the evolving macroeconomic and financial conditions, developments, and the outlook, the MPC voted unanimously to increase the policy repo rate under the LAF by 25 basis points to 5.5%. Consequently, the STF rate stands adjusted at 5.25% and the marginal standing facility rate and the bank rate to 5.75%. The MPC also decided to change the stance to calibrated tightening by a majority of 4-2.
1: The RBI also projected real GDP growth for the current financial year at 7.1%, with growth projected at 7.2% in the second quarter, 6.9% in the third quarter, and 6.8% in the fourth quarter. RBI has raised its inflation projection for financial year to 5.2% from 5.1% earlier. Inflation is projected at 4.9% in the second quarter, 6% in the third quarter, and 5.7% in the fourth quarter. Meanwhile, retail inflation rose to 4.82% in August compared to 4.45% in the previous month. This is Akashvani giving you the news.
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1: Welcome back to Midday News. An FIR has been registered by Delhi police against Congress leaders Rahul Gandhi and Priyanka Gandhi Vadra on trespassing charges for entering Akashvani Bhavan in New Delhi during yesterday's protest march. The FIR under relevant sections has been registered at Parliament Street Police Station and an investigation has already started. Yesterday, several MPs of the opposition India bloc had called for a protest march from Makar Dwar of Parliament to the Election Commission headquarters. The march led by Congress leader Rahul Gandhi was stopped near Akashvani Bhavan. After that, the Congress leaders entered Akashvani Bhavan and staged a sit-in there. Delhi Traffic Police has issued a traffic advisory in view of the proposed demonstration at the office of the Delhi's Chief Electoral Officer today from 12 noon to 3:30 p.m. It said that traffic movement in and around Kashmiri Gate area is likely to be affected. The Traffic Police advised commuters to avoid affected stretches, plan their journeys in advance, use alternate routes and follow the directions of Delhi Traffic Police personnel. India has called for stronger climate action and faster implementation of the Paris Agreement at the pre-COP31 meeting in Fiji. Union Environment Minister Bhupinder Yadav said, there is a need to close gaps in understanding, fulfill existing climate commitments and accelerate progress towards the goal of limiting global temperature rise to 1.5 degrees Celsius. Addressing the plenary session, Mr. Yadav stressed the need for greater capacity building and adequate means of implementation. He called for concrete examples of high-impact climate mitigation, large-scale adaptation and effective delivery of climate finance and other resources.
3: We have seen that there can't be one-size-fits-all pathway to climate action. As we move towards COP31, India believes that adaptation, mitigation and means of implementation must receive equal attention and the key principle of equity, common but differentiated responsibilities and respective capabilities upheld in the letter and spirit for meaningful and sustained climate action across countries.
1: India has rejected the Organization of Islamic Cooperations or OIC's remarks on Jammu and Kashmir and India's actions against terror infrastructure in Pakistan. Speaking at the UN General Assembly 6th Committee, Lok Sabha MP Biplab Kumar Deb said those making the remarks were unable to distinguish between the victim and the perpetrator. He asserted that India has the right to defend its people against cross-border terrorism emanating from Pakistan. IMF Managing Director Kristalina Georgieva has called on countries, both rich and poor, to take faster action to reduce debt and tackle growing inequality. Speaking in Singapore ahead of the IMF World Bank meetings in Bangkok next week, she said governments have the tools to address economic challenges, but need to take necessary policy decisions without further delay. She also highlighted risks from the rapid expansion of artificial intelligence, including heavy investment in data centers, rising energy demand, and potential financial shocks if AI-related earnings fall short of expectations. Prime Minister Narendra Modi is completing 25 years in public service, a journey defined by the mantra of Jan Seva Se Desh Seva, and a relentless commitment that continues. Guided by this vision for Seva and Sushasan,

0: The government has been ceaselessly working towards achieving the goal of a Vikasit Bharat by 2047. Through inclusive development and social empowerment, this dedication is transforming lives. Today, in our special series, we bring you an instance of how this vision has been translated into action through the Lakhpati Didi Yojana.
1: The government is implementing the Lakhpati Didi scheme with the objective of economically empowering women in rural areas and increasing their income. The initiative aims to enable women associated with self-help groups to earn at least 1 lakh rupees annually through various sustainable livelihood activities. Women are being provided with facilities such as skill development training, financial assistance, access to credit, guidance for entrepreneurship and linkages with markets. The Prime Minister has said that the target is now to create 6 crore Lakhpati Didis across the country.
2: 3 crore behnon ko humne Lakhpati Didi banane ka lakshya tay kiya tha, usko paar kar liya. 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
1: Shilpa Deshmukh, a beneficiary from Parbhani district, shared her experience with Akashwani.
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0: India Meteorological Department, IMD, has forecast heavy rainfall at isolated places over Nagaland, Manipur, Mizoram and Tripura during the day. After the Met Department of Himachal Pradesh issued a yellow alert, the weather today has taken a turn once again. Snowfall is occurring in the state's high-altitude mountainous regions, while other areas are experiencing thunderstorms and rain. More from our correspondent.
4: Due to the activity of a western disturbance, the weather in Himachal Pradesh has shifted. High altitude areas are witnessing snowfall, while lower regions are experiencing hailstorms and thunderstorms accompanied by rain. There are also apprehensions of damage to crops. This precipitation has led to a drop in temperatures and an increase in the chill. Snowfall has occurred on the high peaks of Lahul Spiti, Pangi and Kullu, while the high peaks of Pir Panjal range, including the Rohtang Pass, are now draped in a blanket of snow. According to the Meteorological Center in Shimla, a yellow alert has been issued for thunderstorms and lightning in the district of Una, Bilaspur, Hamirpur, Kangra, Mandi, Shimla and Solan for the next 4 days, while light snowfall is expected in Kullu and Lahul Spiti. With Ritesh Kapoor's report, Jigyasa Pandey, Akashvani News.
0: And now, before we end the bulletin, the headlines once again. Prime Minister Modi says present government's policy focuses on solutions for all citizens, addresses Vikasit Bharat Sankalp Sabha in New Delhi. External Affairs Minister Dr. S. Jayashankar stresses the need for India and Africa to turn their young populations into skilled and empowered citizens. RBI raises repo rate by 25 basis points to 5.5% in nearly 4 years. Also projects GDP growth rate at 7.1% for current financial year. IMD forecasts heavy rainfall over Nagaland, Manipur, Mizoram and Tripura today. And India calls for stronger climate action and faster implementation of Paris Agreement at pre-COP31 meeting in Fiji today. And with that, we end the midday news.
5: नमस्कार, आकाशवाणी से दोपहर समाचार के साथ मैं प्रियंका अरोड़ा. मुख्य समाचार. प्रधानमंत्री नरेंद्र मोदी ने कहा, वर्तमान सरकार की नीति सभी नागरिकों के लिए समाधान पर केंद्रित. उन्होंने नई दिल्ली में 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
1: 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Addressing the Vikasit Bharat Sankalp Sabha in New Delhi today, Mr. Modi said that present government's policy focuses on solutions for all citizens. He said, India, once associated with discussions on policy paralysis, is now increasingly being discussed for its growing strength and resilience. He said that over the past 12 years, the situation has changed completely. Mr. Modi noted that earlier efforts were made to increase imports, while today India is setting new export records. He said that the decade from 2015 to 2025 witnessed the highest sustained agricultural growth since independence, surpassing all previous records. Mr. Modi said that such transformation is possible when the intent is clear and policies are well defined.
2: देश ने मुझे बहुत कुछ दिया है, इसलिए देश के लिए मेरा दायित्व भी सबसे अधिक है। और मैं हृदय से ये मानता हूं कि देश के हर नागरिक का मुझ पर सबसे बड़ा हक है। ये 25 वर्ष का जनविश्वास बहुत बड़ी पूंजी है और ये पूंजी देश की है। मां भारती की हर संतान इस पूंजी की अधिकारी है।
1: The Prime Minister also said that this is the time to set big targets for Bharat, attributing his entire political journey to the unwavering faith and support of the citizens. Mr. Modi said that the present government's policy focuses on solutions for all citizens. Home Minister Amit Shah today hailed the completion of 25 years of Prime Minister Modi's public service and described it as a golden and historic day. Addressing the Vikasit Bharat Sankalp Sabha Seva Jyoti Yatra in Gurugram today, he stated that under Prime Minister Modi's leadership, significant work was accomplished, including the abrogation of Article 370, the elimination of Naxalism and the elevation of the country's infrastructure to the highest level. He mentioned that as part of this campaign, torchlight processions are being organized during which young people will take out a Seva Jyoti Yatra. Prime Minister Modi has completed 25 years of continuous public service as head of government. Leaders from Japan, Nigeria, Dominica and Belgium have congratulated him on achieving this milestone. Japanese Prime Minister Sanae Takaichi praised his leadership and contribution to India's development, saying it has also raised India's standing internationally. Belgian Prime Minister Bart De Wever congratulated Prime Minister Modi on 25 years of continuous leadership and expressed readiness to further deepen the partnership between India and Belgium. After nearly 3.5 years, the Reserve Bank of India, RBI, today raised the key benchmark policy rate by 25 basis points to 5.5% in a bid to contain rising inflation amid continuing global and geopolitical uncertainties. The last repo rate hike was in February 2023, when the RBI raised the rate by 0.25% to 6.5%. It kept the rate unchanged through 2023-24 before beginning its rate cut cycle in 2025. Announcing the bi-monthly monetary policy, RBI Governor Sanjay Malhotra said, "The Monetary Policy Committee unanimously decided to raise their policy repo rate by 25 basis points." External Affairs Minister Dr. S. Jayashankar has said that India's partnership with Africa is being built not just for today, but for generations to come. Addressing a gathering at the Foreign Service Institute of Ghana in Accra, he said diplomacy must manage competition without allowing it to turn into confrontation and promote cooperation despite differences in interest. Dr. Jayashankar highlighted India's progress in the economy, infrastructure, digital technology and manufacturing. He stressed the need for India and Africa to turn their young populations into skilled and empowered citizens. And the University of Colorado Denver, or CU Denver, has received a letter of intent from the University Grants Commission, UGC, to set up a new campus in Hyderabad. It will be the first public American university authorized to establish a degree-granting location in India. Campus will also be the first for